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Tomorrow morning on the Jesse James Morning Show, your last shot to win those Luke Bryan tickets. Luke Bryan and Friends next Thursday night, week from today, Bridgestone Arena. They're here at 6 a.m. You should be too.

The only thing missing from Russell Dickerson's performance at the Titans game this past Sunday, he didn't do choreography with the cheerleaders, which I feel like would have rocked. I mean, the dude can dance. I feel like it would come natural to him.

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Moving on. One more chance this week to score those Kenny Chesney tickets. He'll be at the new Nissan Stadium July 3rd. Crazy that this is happening. But it's Kenny and Eric Church. Again, last chance to score those tomorrow morning on the Jesse James Morning Show.

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Everybody keeps trying to predict the next color of Megan Maroney's album. The album's not announced. Everybody thinks it's yellow. But as Megan said on this radio station, she doesn't know the color of the album until she listens to the album. Okay? Meg, stupid. On 103.3 Country.

0: 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And we'll do that right now. 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

Muscadine, Bloodline, Me on You, 103.3 Country, new song from them on Friday. 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
1: Cody Johnson, Blame Texas, 103.3 Country. Cody says he's never peed himself on stage. Of course, he said that and immediately knocked on wood, which is what you have to do. You can't jinx yourself. You can't pee yourself in front of 80,000 people.

Another banger from Cody Loden, Getting Nowhere on 103.3 Country. Kenny Chesney, Eric Church, Sheryl Crow, Graylin James. July 3rd, the new Nissan Stadium. We got one more pair of tickets for you tomorrow morning on the Jesse James Morning Show.

Stella Lefty, Vincent Mason, Something to Lose on 103.3 Country. Do you call it a duet? I guess you call this a collab, right? Zach John King and Brooks and Dunn.

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0: Luke Bryan tickets, one more pair for you tomorrow morning on the Jesse James Morning Show. Luke Bryan and friends. I do not know who and friends are yet, which leads me to believe they'll be big named friends, right? One more pair of tickets tomorrow morning show, September 24th at Bridgestone Arena.
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Did you see on social media that Jason Aldean is getting a tattoo removed? It looks like it hurts so bad. Like, tattoos do hurt. Getting it removed, different level of pain, different level of toughness. It's Jason in Back Roads of My Memory. On the back.

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Text lines always open for you. 615-737-1033. You could be anywhere, but you're right here. We're grateful for that. I'm grateful for that. It's Megan Maroney. 6 months later on 103.3 Country.

Gavin Adcock will be in the halls of the station very, very soon. We're all going to get to talk to him about his new album, out October 2nd. Call the Day I Hang It Up. It's the title track now on 103.3 Country.

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3: Few decades ago, life expectancy in the United States was about average for a wealthy country. Since then, we've slipped toward the bottom, while South Korea has skyrocketed toward the top, gaining almost 8 years of life expectancy since the year 2000. So what are they doing that we are not? Kids grow up eating vegetables, real fresh food, even at school lunch. People stay physically and socially active into old age. One 79-year-old put it like this: "I'm with friends, laughing all day. There is no room for sickness," she said. Koreans also lean hard on preventive care instead of waiting until they're sick. Look, we can't overhaul our healthcare system overnight, but we can borrow some of these habits. One more vegetable, a little bit more movement, and a few more friends. I'm Dr. Sanjay Gupta, helping you live a better life.
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Kenny Chesney, Eric Church, Sheryl Crow, Graylin James, and you. July 3rd, new Nissan Stadium. One more pair of tickets up for grabs tomorrow morning on the Jesse James Morning Show. 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

Riley Green had to break up a fight the other night during his show. 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

Final warning. Tomorrow morning on the Jesse James Morning Show, your last chance to score two things. Luke Bryan and Friends tickets for September 24th at Bridgestone Arena and tickets to see Kenny Chesney and Eric Church at the new Nissan Stadium July 3rd. Jesse James Morning Show. They're here at 6 a.m. Be here if you want the tickets.

You know the spiel. I'm here until 5 a.m. It's 10 hours of me and it's 9 too many. But coming up on the Overnight Ride, hosted by me, Justin, Drew Baldridge is on the show talking about his brand new album, Farm Faith Family.

Riley Green, Think Is You Drunk on the Overnight Ride. His new album is out tonight. So is Drew Baldridge's, who's on the show. Next week, we got Kenny Chesney, Corey Kent. I'm missing a few. It's just, I should write these down. I do not. This is all from my head, and I learn my lesson every time. Hey, here's

Hey, y'all. It's Justin from The Overnight Ride. I got a question for you. What's your grind? Is it driving truck across the country? Getting up early for that early shift you picked up? Getting the kids up to get them on the way to school? Maybe getting to the gym early to start your day off the right way? Or maybe you're one of the ones staying up all night trying to write the next big country hit. Whatever your grind is, Nashville Grind Coffee has your back. 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

0: Horseback.
1: Cody Johnson, horseback on the overnight ride. A news story popped up from his former high school. They have a little display case with his achievements in there. So now he's up for a couple CMA awards. They might be adding to it. Also in that same case, two Super Bowl trophies from Eagles tackle Lane Johnson. Cody Johnson, Lane Johnson, the same high school. Save some talent for us.
2: 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We'll be right back.
1: Hey, y'all. Guess what? There is a new coffee in town. I'm Justin from The Overnight Ride, and being up late and having a weird sleep schedule, I got to find the right coffee. And I found it in Nashville Grind Coffee. So Dave, the owner, stopped by to talk about it, sold me on it, said you got to try this if you're up at weird hours. I liked what I heard, to be honest. It's a coffee that working people can feel good about. They go right through the red tape. There is no BS. It's coffee that really matters. Small family-run farms, personal relationships, business done face-to-face with

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0: My name's Justin. This is The Overnight Ride, talking with Drew Baldridge. His album Farm Faith Family is out right now. But I got to ask you about a video I saw about Waffle House. What is Drew Baldridge's Waffle House order?
1: Oh, man. I freaking love you brought that up. We play fantasy football. And we've done it for like 8-9 years in our band. Uh-huh. And last year, 2 years in a row, we said, hey, the loser has to go to a Waffle House for 24 hours.
0: Yeah.
1: And every waffle they eat takes an hour off.
0: Mm-hmm.
1: Okay. So, hey, you get in there and crush some waffles. You ain't in there that long. You go there for work, eat 12 waffles. You'll be there from, you know, 6 to 6, even a couple more. You'll be fine. Well, my tour manager lost 2 years ago.
0: Okay.
1: And my manager lost this past year, and they never did it. So we were talking one day. I was like, you guys can't, you're not going to be able to be in this league. You know, like, you need to do your thing. And
0: fair. Fair. Come out.
1: You know, hey. And so my bass player was sitting there, and he's like, you know, I think we would do away, if you don't want to go sit in the Waffle House, go get a Waffle House tattoo. And they were like, we'd much rather get the Waffle House tattoo. And I was like, you're crazy. So they went and got matching Waffle House tattoos. He's in the other room. Alex, come in here. Come in here. Show him your Waffle House tattoo. I wish you guys could see.
0: I was like, he looks familiar. I think he was in the video.
1: He was in the video, yeah. Yes. He got his Waffle House tattoo.
0: Is it on your calf?
2: Yeah.
0: Let's see it.
1: Oh, right there, it's so sick. Yeah. So this year,
0: I think the commitment's good. Fantasy football is real. Yes. It's a real competition.
1: Hey, that's real commitment right there. That's life commitment. I love it. Is it yellow?
0: It's like a little guy. It's like the Waffle House dude.
1: It's
0: the
1: Waffle
0: right?
1: House guy, yeah.
0: So what is your order there?
1: Oh, man. I'll just eat the waffles.
0: I figured.
1: Yeah, just waffles. It's great.
0: It's named after a Waffle House.
1: Yeah, you got to go. We got to go with the name.
3: 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We'll be right back.
0: Hey, y'all. Guess what? There is a new coffee in town. I'm Justin from The Overnight Ride, and being up late and having a weird sleep schedule, I got to find the right coffee. And I found it in Nashville Grind Coffee. 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
6: A few decades ago, life expectancy in the United States was about average for a wealthy country. Since then, we've slipped toward the bottom, while South Korea has skyrocketed toward the top, gaining almost 8 years of life expectancy since the year 2000. So what are they doing that we are not? Kids grow up eating vegetables, real fresh food, even at school lunch. People stay physically and socially active into old age. One 79-year-old put it like this: "I'm with friends, laughing all day. There is no room for sickness," she said. Koreans also lean hard on preventive care instead of waiting until they're sick. Look, we can't overhaul our healthcare system overnight, but we can borrow some of these habits. One more vegetable, a little bit more movement, and a few more friends. I'm Dr. Sanjay Gupta, helping you live a better life.
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Hey, y'all. It's Justin from The Overnight Ride. I got a question for you. What's your grind? Is it driving truck across the country? Getting up early for that early shift you picked up? Getting the kids up to get them on the way to school? Maybe getting to the gym early to start your day off the right way? Or maybe you're one of the ones staying up all night trying to write the next big country hit. Whatever your grind is, Nashville Grind Coffee has your back. 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

0: My name's Justin. This is the Overnight Ride. Drew Baldridge is here. We're talking about his brand new album, Farm Faith Family. Speaking of family, do your kids know what dad does for a living?
1: My oldest lyric. Yeah, he's three. Obviously, lyric. I'm very musical now.
0: Yeah.
1: He loves it. Okay. Like we did this with the honor of Farm Faith Family coming out. You know, for 4 years, from 2020 to 2024, I played people's backyards.
0: Yeah.
1: That's all I did. I went around, played people's backyards, and it was the coolest tour ever. And so when we had this album coming up, I was like, how do I do that? How do I give back and do something similar to that? So we came up with this idea where we're playing three farms, three churches for faith, and three weddings for family, and we're giving them away.
0: Mm-hmm.
1: And last weekend, we played our first farm show in Jolton that we gave away. It's a farm called By Faith Farm. Everything they do, all the farm produces, they give away to people in need. And so we went and played a show there, and I took Lyric with me, my three-year-old. And he came on stage probably four times, like just running up.
0: He owns the place.
1: Just running up, bebopping, hands out, dancing, hat, takes his hat off, tips his hat to the girls in the front row. He's like loving it. And we have a song called Tough People, and hard work pays off, good beats evil, tough times make. And he'd come on, tough people. And I'm like, yeah. So I don't know if he knows what we do. Living is probably not the right word, but he just loves music. I mean, he knows that dad plays guitar and sings, and his favorite artist is Alan Jackson right now. And we have fun listening to Chattahoochee everywhere we go, man. Bring guitar, but he calls it tar. Bring tar. So he's in his little car seat in the back, just rocking out on his guitar.
2: We get you through the night or the early morning, depending on your perspective. The Overnight Ride will be right back.
0: Hey, y'all. It's Justin from The Overnight Ride. I got a question for you. What's your grind? Is it driving truck across the country? Getting up early for that early shift you picked up? 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Maybe getting to the gym early to start your day off the right way? Or maybe you're one of the ones staying up all night trying to write the next big country hit. 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

It is official. Start planning now. Start getting your tailgate stuff together. Kenny Chesney is going on tour. I might fly back to Philadelphia. He's playing Philly on my birthday. And I haven't used my tailgate toilet in a while. 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It's clean.

0: Tyler Hubbard land on the overnight ride. The big news from him this week and his partner, Brian Kelly, is that Florida Georgia Line officially reuniting at Stagecoach in April. Now, they're playing the late night stage. You can stream this on Amazon Prime. I'm just letting you know in case you can't make the festival. What will the set list look like? Just banger, banger, banger? Or will we get new music? They keep teasing us with stuff. I feel like we're going to get new music.
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0: Hey, y'all. It's Justin from The Overnight Ride. 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

0: name's Justin. This is the Overnight Ride. We are here with Drew Baldridge. The album is out today. What are we feeling?
1: So excited. Farm Faith Family. It's an album I've been working on. My last album was 2022, so this is four years in the making. And for this album, I just kind of wanted people to get to know me and on a better front than just like that's the She's Somebody's Daughter guy, you know? So kind of three pillars that describe me. Farm, I grew up on a farm, middle of nowhere. Mm-hmm. Faith is, grew up singing in church, obviously a big part of my life. And I have a 3-month-old and a 3-year-old. So we are in the middle of the family season right now. So these pillars kind of describe who I am and where I'm at. But also, like, the way we structured this is if you order the vinyl, it comes in 3 discs. There's a farm disc, faith disc, and a family, and it's structured that way on the album too, which is pretty dope.
2: It's kind of like an old school kind of thing. I like that.
1: Yeah, it's pretty neat.
0: You've had Farm Faith Family on stage for a while. Was this always like an idea? You were like, we got to get to this at some point?
1: 100%. Yeah. It was something I wanted to start putting out there last year of like, hey, this is what we're building up to. This is going to be the project. This is going to be what we stand for. And it was really cool. You know, we didn't even announce that it was the album yet or anything, and people would just come up and meet and greet. It's like, we stand for what you stand for, you know? And I'm like, what are you talking about? And they're like, Farm Faith Family. And I was like, oh my goodness, I forgot. That's on our, you know, our backdrop. And so it's been really cool to relate to people on a whole other level, brand-wise, of who we are.
3: We get you through the night or the early morning, depending on your perspective. The Overnight Ride will be right back.
0: Hey, y'all. It's Justin from The Overnight Ride. I got a question for you. What's your grind? Is it driving truck across the country? Getting up early for that early shift you picked up? 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Whatever your grind is, Nashville Grind Coffee has your back. 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
2: Hey, y'all. 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

0: We're trying to do something different here at 103.3 Country. In the city where country music is made, we think there's too much music that doesn't get heard. Yep, well, so we're trying to change that. 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
1: Hey, y'all. 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I'm Justin from the Overnight Ride, and being up late and having a weird sleep schedule, I got to find the right coffee. 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

0: mean, been an odd week.
1: Yeah.
0: It feels like we had like three Fridays this week. I mean, all the feet stuff, the baby name stuff. It's been an odd week, but here we are, finally Friday. Y'all made it with us. Thanks for being here. We're going to try and dig her out of the friend zone in about 15 minutes, guys. Let's roll. Come on.

0: Here we go.
1: Find out first. It's time for the junk drawer.
0: People were pretty shocked. But Dolly Parton was, and I always have trouble with this word, man, posthumously.
2: Yeah, there you go.
0: Is that what it is?
2: I think.
0: Posthumously awarded the Americana Lifetime Achievement Award, and nobody who was in that Ryman Auditorium audience that night is ever going to forget it, because Dolly herself stunned the room, showing up in a pre-recorded message. Now, this is what shocked people.
3: Well, hey, it's Dolly, and I am so honored to receive the Lifetime Achievement Award from the Americana Music Association. I mean, roots music, or what is now called Americana music, is what I grew up playing back in the Smoky Mountains.
0: All right, so imagine, I mean, that was just two nights ago, Wednesday night.
2: Wow, yeah.
0: It wasn't that, though. That's what shocked people. But what brought the tears to everybody was this.
3: It's a great honor, truly. And just know that I will always love you.
2: Mm.
0: Yeah, she knew.
2: Mm.
0: You know what I mean? I think she knew she was getting that award, and I think she knew she wasn't going to make it.
2: Yeah.
0: All right. So listen, we told you about this the other morning, and turns out we were right. Morgan Wallen has recorded an original song for Grand Theft Auto 6. The soundtrack. Now, the track is called Last Thing You Need. Check it out.
4: Last

0: deals.
1: There it is. Grand Theft Auto 6. The album is scheduled for release on November 19th. So that'll be alongside the game that will be released on November 19th. And there's like 30-some songs from different artists.
0: Is that a thing? I didn't know that was a thing.
1: Oh, yeah.
0: Songs with video games?
1: Yeah. Oh, yeah.
0: Oh, my gosh.
1: And I'm not a big gamer myself, but, man, that's a billion-dollar industry right there. That's a big deal.
2: Choosing Texas, I can tell.
0: Our girl Ella's Choosing Texas and Taylor Swift's I Knew It, I Knew You, they were ranked among the top summer songs in vehicles.
1: Oh, yeah?
0: And I know it's shocking because Choosing Texas just hasn't hit any records right, at all. Yeah. But they analyzed hundreds of millions of radio listening sessions and Ella's
1: hundreds
0: song.
1: Hundreds of millions?
0: Hundreds of millions.
1: Wow.
0: And Ella's song ranked second overall with 5.5 million listening sessions, while Swift's song ranked third with 3.5 million.
1: Ella second, Taylor third?
0: Mm-hmm.
1: Okay. 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
0: Now, back to the Jesse James Show.

0: Well, we got these tickets to give away here about 10 minutes from right now. We're going to play some Fact or Crap for these Luke Bryan tickets. But what do you say we dive in?
1: Because I got friends who won't date me.
0: All right, so Bella, let's hear about this Sam guy.
2: Hi. So I met him at a mutual friend's birthday party a few weeks ago.
0: Okay.
2: We just talked. We hit off. Everyone ended up leaving the party, but we just stayed and talked.
0: Okay.
2: But we exchanged numbers at the end of the night, and he, like, walked me to my car. He even kissed me on the cheek. Honestly,
0: wow.
2: It was really fun. Like,
0: all right. So what are we doing here?
2: So a week after that, we finally went on a date, and it really seemed to go great, honestly. And I haven't heard from him since. The date went really well. I texted him a few days after to follow back up, and I've been completely ghosted. Like, it's just been silence, and I don't know what happened.
0: You guys went on a date, and you texted him a couple days later?
2: Yeah.
0: And he didn't.
2: Because I hadn't heard from him.
0: I was going to say, he didn't text you.
2: Yeah, so he did text me, like, to ask if I made it home after the date. And that was and then that was it.
0: Wow. And then how many times have you texted him since?
2: I just texted him the one time because I'm also, you know what, I'm not going to be the one to text again.
0: And everything went good on the date. You can't think of one thing? Did you guys talk about politics?
2: No, it was completely normal. He was very respectful.
0: Was there a kiss and hug at the end of the date?
2: I mean, it was kind of weird because it was like this awkward fist bump, almost like
0: a fist bump.
2: Yeah, like,
0: so the first night we get a hug and a kiss on the cheek, and now we got something happened.
2: Maybe, but he was, like, super gentlemanly, like, opening doors, he paid for everything. So it's just, like, we laughed, it was funny.
0: And we fist bumped at the end of the night.
2: We fist bumped at the end of the night.
0: Okay.
2: I feel like I really want to try one more time, because I really do feel like he is a unicorn. Like, this type of man is hard to find.
0: A unicorn?
3: Yeah.
2: Yeah, like a rare, you know?
0: A unicorn. Okay. I just need you quiet. Go ahead, Grunt. We just need you quiet, Bella, while we try to call Sam, okay?
2: Okay. Okay.
0: Oh, all right. Gotta be. Something happened. Something happened.
3: Gosh, this is just triggering.
0: All right.
4: Hello?
0: Hey, we're looking for Sam.
4: Yeah? Who's this?
0: Sam, my name is Jesse. That's producer Monty.
3: Hi.
0: We got Grunt over here. Sam, nothing serious. It's the Jesse James Morning Show. We are live on the radio right now. Sam, can we talk to you on the radio?
4: What's happening? I'm on the radio?
0: We are on the radio. Is that okay if we chat with you on the radio?
4: I mean, I guess, but why?
0: Well, let's get to that, Sam. First of all, are you single?
4: I mean, yeah, not for lack of trying, but yeah.
0: Okay, well, that's good. See, okay. This might be a very good thing then, Sam. You're out there trying to not be single, and we're calling you because there is somebody in your life that has a massive thing for you. So much so, they reached out to us to try to get them out of the friend zone with you live on the radio. That is why we're calling.
4: Okay.
0: Anybody you think this might be or hoping?
4: I mean, I've been on a couple of dates lately, but
0: a couple of dates. Okay, let's do this. Start with the one you hope the most. It is
4: Christy.
0: No, it's not. Oh. It's not Christy.
4: Okay.
0: How about a girl named Bella?
4: This is awkward.
0: Yes.
4: I mean, she was nice. She was very cute, too.
0: Yeah. She said you guys hit it off. Said everything was great.
4: I mean, it was until it wasn't, though. Mm.
0: So what happened?
4: We went on our first date, and it started off okay. But then she pulled out this baby list, like a list of baby names on her phone. And we started going one by one down the list, man. It was...
0: On date one, she... had a list of baby names?
4: Yeah. And we went one by one down the list. And by the fourth one, I was like, okay, this is not fun anymore.
0: Okay.
5: But this is so normal.
0: This is normal?
5: Everyone I know has a baby names list. Literally everybody. Me, all my friends.
0: Hold on a second. Real quick.
4: Wait.
0: Sam, give me 1 second. I just am now figuring out maybe why we're having a problem getting you hooked up, too. You
5: that
0: have a baby name list?
5: Yes, every girl under the sun has a baby name list. Swear.
4: What?
5: Yes. So common. Literally, we've been...
0: All right, yeah. So wait a minute. Sam, is that why we got the weird fist bump at the end of the night?
4: Yeah, man. By the fourth baby name, I knew that this was not going to continue.
0: Hang on.
4: If that's who
0: Sam,
4: she is,
0: Sam,
4: if she wants
0: on.
4: Babies...
0: Hang on 1 second. Hey, Bella.
6: Hi, Sam.
0: Sam, Bella. Bella's been on the phone the whole time. Bella, you might have left that part out.
6: I'm so confused. Like, this is why he ghosted me. Like, I, like...
5: Me too.
6: Like, every girl that I know has one. I'm so,
5: yeah.
6: Like, it's just like... I wasn't saying, like, I want babies yesterday. I was just, we were talking about, like, nieces and nephews, and then it was like, cool, here we go. I have names.
5: Yeah, this is normal.
0: Well, I will tell you this. Sam, Bella did call you a unicorn, so the ball is in your court. Bella wants to go out again. Do you want to go out? You said you had a great time. You hit it up. You said she's super cute.
4: Did. Yeah.
6: Oh, I promise I won't talk about babies. Okay, that's it. That can be over.
4: Okay, yeah, that's an easy convince because if it's not going to be about the baby list, then I'm down.
1: Because I got friends who won't date me.
0: I can't believe that's a normal thing.
7: The Jesse James Morning Show.

0: if I'm not mistaken, that is three in a row right there, by the way. We just won, right?
1: It is.
0: All right, what you got over there?
1: Alaska Joe said, how is that normal for women? But I can't believe y'all pulled that one off. Right. Yeah.
0: I didn't see that win, yeah.
1: I didn't either. And then Allison, our kindergarten teacher friend, said, Monty, I have a baby list too, but I have a baby and I didn't even use the names.
0: Well, did she have a boyfriend, though?

0: Hey, happy Friday, guys. Listen, it was a serious situation when the Florida man turned himself in for murder.
1: Oh.
0: But there was a slight problem.
1: Oh.
0: Mullets making news. Mullets making news coming up in the next 15 minutes. Trust me, don't miss this one.
2: Tell me lies.
0: All right, come
2: tell
0: on.
2: Me sweet little lies.
0: What's going on, Alicia?
3: Oh, not much. Just headed to work.
0: Oh, sorry I brought it up. It's Friday, though, right? So we're good there.
3: It is.
0: All right. Just about the weekend. Let's see if we can make it even better for you, Alicia. Maybe you win these tickets. Grunt has given us five headlines. Alicia, you got to be right three out of the five times on whether or not these headlines are fact or crap, okay?
3: Okay.
0: All right. You get stuck, you can even use producer Monty over there for a lifeline, but just one time. Alicia.
3: All right.
0: Here we go. I feel like you're in the zone. Are you going to work right now?
3: Yeah. Running a little bit late this morning, but that's okay.
1: Okay.
0: When we get done, you need a note, let me know. I'll send something over. All right. Here we go. 42-year-old man sets new world record by naming 58 superheroes in 60 seconds.
3: Oh, that's fact.
0: That is a fact. You say I'm sorry.
1: No.
0: That one's not.
3: Wow. That's surprising.
0: Yeah. All right. Come on. Crocodile habitat approved as Olympics rowing and canoeing venue. Crocodile habitat approved as Olympics rowing and canoeing venue.
3: I'm going to say cat.
0: You're going to say crap on that one, too?
3: Yeah.
0: I'm sorry.
1: What?
0: I know.
1: That's unethical.
0: It's going to make them row a lot quicker, I'll bet.
1: Wait, that's awful. Oh, my God.
0: All right, here we go. We got to get the next three right here, Alicia, but I feel like you can do it. Don't forget about your lifeline, okay?
1: Yeah, hey.
3: All right.
0: Dollar General manager arrested after losing it and charging everyone who came in $1 for everything. Dollar General manager arrested after losing it and charging everyone who came in $1 for everything. Isn't that the way it should be anyways?
3: The problem is I work in a prison, so some of this stuff is not far-fetched.
0: I can imagine. And Alicia, I'm sure you've seen some things, too. No, without giving too much information, is this a minimum, maximum security? Where are we at with the prison you work at?
3: I mean, it's a medium security.
0: Okay, so you got some players in there, men or women?
3: It's all men.
1: Oh, gosh.
0: What do you do there, Alicia?
3: Actually, I just set for my state licensure about 3 weeks ago to be a licensed alcohol and drug abuse counselor.
0: Inside the prison?
3: I've been a substance abuse counselor intern for the last almost 4 years.
0: Man, that must get scary. Well, that's great work, but that must get scary sometimes, huh?
3: Occasionally, but it's one of those breaking generational curses type thing. It's a calling.
0: I got you. All right, so Dollar General manager arrested after losing it and charging everyone who came in only $1 for everything.
3: I don't know. What do you think, Mommy?
1: I feel like no, actually.
0: You feel like that one's crap?
1: Yeah, I do feel like that's crap. I do.
3: Okay, well, we'll go with Monty.
1: Oh, gosh.
0: All right, there. Breathe easy. All right, you're on the board. Alicia, here we go. Could be the comeback of the century
1: okay,
0: right
1: come
0: here.
1: Come on, girl.
0: Scientists develop part mouse, part human brain. Fact or crap? Got to get this right, Alicia. Out of lifelines.
1: Ugh.
3: Oh, man.
0: Scientists develop part mouse, part human brain.
3: Crap.
0: You going to lock in crap?
3: Sure.
0: Oh, no! I'm so sorry, Alicia. I hate that. I know. I hate when that happens. So sorry. So sorry.

0: En garde!
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2: Hey, y'all. It's Justin from The Overnight Ride. I got a question for you. What's your grind? 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

0: right, guys, I hate to do it, but we're going to get a little dark on this one.
1: Mullet's making news.
0: Yes, a Florida man turned himself in for murder. But there was a problem. Now, police say officers were in disbelief after the man calmly walked into the police station, announced he needed to confess to a killing. No lawyer, no hesitation, straight-faced accountability. I killed someone.
2: Okay.
0: Now, the man told police he had killed his friend, and he felt morally obligated to turn himself in because, in his words, it was the right thing to do.
2: Oh.
0: Police immediately detained the man, questioned the man, launched a check for a crime scene, filed missing person report. I mean, we're in full investigation mode here, right? We got a murder. We got a murder on our hands. Problem, though, no body, no blood, no crime scene, no victim. Authorities quickly determined that no charges could be filed because of, well, it's a minor detail. There was no murder. 37-year-old Jeffrey Casbett had confessed to killing his imaginary friend.
2: Oh, my.
0: Smiley.
2: Oh, my God.
0: He walked in to the police station and confessed to killing his imaginary friend, Smiley. He left the imaginary friend and Smiley out, though, for quite a while.
2: Yeah. I mean, it probably was time to let him go.

0: All right, come on, Friday. Who's checking in?
1: We got Trucker Stacy, Forrest, Corey, Raven, Sean, and Brittany said y'all are seriously my favorite people. There is never a dull moment.

0: fill up, Grunt says, for confessions. You know where we change your voice? Near anonymous. We call it Spill Your Guts. We're going to do it in about 15 minutes, guys. Never a good sign when they fill up this early, though.
1: No.
0: I mean, fun to listen to, though.

0: trending. Here's what's trending.
1: All right, so polls show Americans are concerned about AI running and ruining mankind. People think it will destroy humanity.
2: Yep, me too.
1: Well, the survey shows that nearly 2 in 3 Americans are concerned. Americans also lean towards slowing or pausing AI development to reduce its risks. Agree. However, problem is there is that everybody gets ahead of us then. I mean, we got ourselves into a situation where it's, you know, like China. That's China keeps going and they're way ahead of us and we're at their mercy now. Or AI just keeps going here and we're at its mercy. So
2: you want to know what I did?
1: Oh, God, do I?
2: I deleted chat.
1: You deleted ChatGPT?
2: I sure did. I deleted it for good. Never using that again. I'm so terrified.
1: So you had another breakup.
2: Okay.
1: When you call him Chad, he's like your deepest confidant.
2: Sure. Yes.
1: You had another breakup.
2: Chad and I got divorced.
1: Oh,
2: yeah. Yep.
1: Man.
2: Yep.
1: Why did you do that? Because you just don't want him.
2: I don't want him to know anything about me anymore. Uh-uh.
1: Okay, nope. Okay. All right. As the Iran war nears the 7-month mark, President Trump told reporters yesterday that Tehran wants to make a deal, while House Speaker Mike Johnson said the threat of an Iranian nuclear weapon has been, and I quote, taken care of. All right, so a fan favorite of Yellowstone has made the move to the show's spinoff. Jefferson White is the guy's name, but you're going to know him as Jimmy.
2: Jimmy!
1: You love Jimmy, right?
2: I love Jimmy.
1: Everybody loves old Jimmy. He's joining Marshals for season 2. That begins October 4th on CBS, all right?
2: Ooh.
1: Jimmy was in all 5 seasons of Yellowstone. If you don't remember, he ended up working at the 6666 Ranch in Texas. He was sent there as kind of a punishment. And then he got married, and he came back, and blah, blah, blah. He'll be living or working on Casey Dutton's ranch in season 2 of Marshals.
2: Okay, okay.
1: So there you go. All right, spill your guts. We're going to do it next.
0: Well, because you asked, more of the Jesse James Morning Show next.
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0: my guys. Well, it's Friday. That's the good news, right? The bad news? I'll keep you my dirty little secret. I know. Come on, it's like free counseling on the radio, right? Every Friday we do it. We call it Spill Your Guts. You can call in. We change your voice. You're anonymous. You know, get it off your chest. Make room for more over the weekend. You know what I mean?
1: Yeah.
0: All right, come on. We good? All right. First up, Spill Your Guts.
2: My husband and I wanted to go on a vacay, but he couldn't get any time off, so he lied and he said that his mother passed away.
0: Wait. They wouldn't give your husband any vacation time?
2: Absolutely not. It was unreasonable, but we did go on the vacation anyway. We were just really careful not to post anything or say anything, and it was great.
0: He went to my mom died?
2: He used the mother passing card.
0: Oh,
2: yeah,
0: wow. That's just scary right there. That's like
2: he had bereavement, but he didn't have any PTO or anything. And they. And everything, like I said, we had it locked down until his parents flew into town unannounced and showed up at his office to take him out to lunch.
1: No.
0: Hold on. And mom shows up who just passed away?
2: The deceased mother is now in his office wondering where her son is because she and her husband are going to take him out to lunch. That's correct.
0: Does husband still have a job?
2: That is TBD.
0: Quick question. Does mom know he did this?
2: She's been informed since the incident, yeah.
0: Mm-hmm. Oh, man. I'll keep you my dirty little secret. Good luck. That's the worst part about it is mom knows. That's just tempting fate.
1: That's like karma. I don't like that.
0: All right, come on. Spill your guts.
3: Okay, yeah. Right, so I was playing golf with my buddies this weekend, right?
0: Yeah.
3: And afterwards, we're in the bar. We're having drinks.
0: Uh-oh.
3: My one guy. He comes over and he pantses me, you know. You ever been pantsed and you pull the shorts down?
0: Hang on. Y'all are in the bar after golf and your buddy pantsed you?
3: Yeah, my buddy, well, he pantsed me. He did a little more than pants me, though. I don't think he did it on purpose. But, like, the shorts didn't just come down. Everything came down.
0: Oh, no.
3: Like, everything came down.
0: People are still doing that?
3: Yeah, that's what I thought. So he pantses me and had drinks in my hand. I couldn't react quick enough to get stuff up.
0: Oh.
3: So there was like a solid, probably 2, 3, maybe even 4 seconds
0: where
3: I was fully exposed for the whole world to see. It was like 5 minutes from my point of view. But so of course everybody's laughing at me and everything. It was kind of embarrassing. It was funny, but it was a little embarrassing, right? I'll keep you my
0: dirty little secret. A little embarrassing. He said it, not me. I didn't know people were still doing that, though.
1: Oh, yeah.
0: Yeah? Oh, yeah?
1: Oh, yeah.
0: Yeah, you've seen
1: it? I'm an avid pantser. I'm just kidding.
0: Okay. All right, come on, one more. Spill your guts.
4: Our neighbor had a cat.
0: Oh, no.
4: Okay, so their cat, their cat sometimes roams and doesn't come back for a day or two, you know, kind of an indoor-outdoor cat. But she went missing for almost 2 weeks, and our neighbor's daughter is just heartbroken. And she has hung up signs everywhere, all over the neighborhood. My husband actually discovered the cat a couple days ago under our back deck in our backyard.
0: Oh, good. Okay.
4: And the cat had passed. Nothing happened to it. It was just old. And now my husband and I are fighting because he says that we shouldn't say anything and just bury it.
0: Okay, hang on. There's a lot going on here. You have a neighbor who has a little girl who has a cat. Cat disappeared for, you said, a couple of weeks?
4: Yeah.
0: She puts up signs all over the place. Your husband eventually finds the cat had passed, but it's under your deck.
4: Mm-hmm.
0: And now you guys you're fighting why?
4: My husband and I are fighting because he thinks that we should just bury it and say nothing to the little girl because, you know, bringing it up will just make her relive, you know, the trauma again. And he feels like she's already accepted it. I think that we should tell her and, you know, show her the cat and, or, you know, at least put it in a box and be like, your cat's gone. Your cat's in here.
0: I don't know. I don't know. I might be on the husband. I might be coming down on your husband's side here.
1: What?
0: A little bit. I mean, she's already gone through it and now she can at least hope that maybe the cat's out there living its life.
4: But how much nicer is it to know that it peacefully went in its sleep and it's not, you know, didn't get like hit by a train or like,
0: I don't know. I'll keep you my little secret. have the hope that maybe the cat's out there having fun, living life.
1: Yeah, but that's
0: and
1: not...
0: so now we got to go through all of it again. I got to be team husband on this.

0: Before we give these away and make it officially Friday, we got some people chiming in, do we?
1: Brenda said, Jesse, the little girl should have closure. I'm with the wife.
0: Okay.
1: Chris said, I'm team husband.
0: Okay.
1: And then Tonka said, yeah, that would be a tough one because living with the trauma again, wouldn't that be awful?
0: Yeah, it would be awful.
1: Yeah, but she needs to know.
0: Team husband. She doesn't need to know. She can know when she's like 20.
1: What?
0: She'll know when she's 20.
1: That's not real life.
0: That is real life. All right, listen, it's that time of the year again, guys. You know, every Friday we do this, and we make it officially Friday, get the kids, everybody around, sing along with the Zamboni song. But now, since it's this time of the year again, brought to you by our friends, the Predators.

0: darling.
1: I swear sometimes I need a translator. Grunt, there is a woman who is recently engaged on the phone, but now she's not sure, is what I'm picking up. So get your advice ready. We're going to try and help her out. What's your name?
2: Denise.
1: I'm sorry, what? Denise?
2: Yes.
1: What's up, Denise?
2: Hey, am I color 13?
1: Denise is going to the Predators, Denise. How about that?
2: Oh, my God. Thank you. That's awesome.
1: All right, we're going to try and help this woman out.

0: Never a dull moment. You got some advice here. 615-737-1033. All right, so no names. We're going to be anonymous. What's going on?
1: Okay, so my boyfriend proposed to me 2 weeks ago, and we've been together for 6 months.
0: Well, did you say yes?
1: Yes, I did.
0: Congratulations.
1: Thank you.
0: And hang on a second. Hang on 1 second. This is going to be too hard to talk about in front of you, producer Monty.
2: It's okay.
0: I'm sorry. Go ahead. You're engaged to your boyfriend. Go ahead.
1: Yeah, so this should be the happiest time of my life, but instead my friends are and family are warning me not to marry him because he's been married 4 times before.
0: Four?
2: Oh.
1: Yeah.
0: So, wait. So he's been married 4 times, so you would be his 5th?
1: Yeah, I would be his 5th. He's 36 and I'm 27, and it'd be my first marriage.
0: So let me ask, wow, that is a lot of marriage. He's 37?
1: 36. Mm-hmm.
0: That's a lot of marriages for 36.
2: Yeah.
0: That's a lot of marriages, period. But let me ask you this. Do you know, I mean, I hate to bring it up, but how did the divorces happen? I mean, were they like divorces or is he a widower? You know what I mean? Is there like...
1: Well, I mean, they were all pretty amicable, you know.
0: Okay.
1: I don't know, like, my family's saying that he's a loser and that I don't know him and I don't know that, like, he'll be, like, a good husband for me.
0: You said you guys were going out for how long?
1: For 6 months.
0: Okay.
1: You know, I said that they don't know him, but, like, that he's never met a woman like me, but they said being married 4 times is a red flag.
0: Okay, so you want to know if this is a red flag. Okay. Well, let's see if we can get some advice for you, okay?
1: Okay.
0: Wow, all right, 615-737-1033. Why are you all looking at me? So you're looking at me like that, but listen, if a couple of these wives had disappeared mysteriously or something, there's another, you know, that's why I asked. I'm trying to get...
2: That's valid.
0: I'm trying to get all the information.
2: Yeah.
0: And this is why people call and ask for advice for this slightly dysfunctional family here. 615-737-1033. All right, Brent, what are you thinking?
3: And that's a big no. Those are huge red flags. I think if somebody gets married and divorced more than 2 times, I think there's a serious problem, and I would listen to your friends and family.
0: More than 2 times and no deals.
3: Yeah, exactly.
0: All right, come on, guys.
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0: En garde!
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0: let's see how I do here. Get you up to speed now. She calls up, dating a guy for 6 months. Mm-hmm. Everything's great. She's in love. He asks her to marry him. She says yes. Then she finds out he's been married 4 times previously. Family and friends are like, nope, red flag, don't marry. I believe her words were, he's a loser, don't marry.
1: Yeah.
0: He's been divorced 4 times.
1: Right.
0: So she's wondering, red flag or not? 615-737-1033. What you got?
1: Matt said, oh, boy's just out here leasing different models before he buys. He found the one he wants to buy.
0: Oh, boy. Oh, yeah. And he also apparently doesn't like his money.
1: Yeah, exactly.
0: I mean, wow.
1: Ethan said, if you love him, you love him, and don't let other people get in the way of your happiness.
0: Wow. Look at Ethan.
1: Look
0: getting,
1: at Ethan. And yeah, deep.
0: Got oof, all deep right
1: I
0: there.
1: Know.
0: All right. Thanks for hanging. What's your name?
2: Saray.
0: All right. What are you thinking?
2: I think that she should take more time in it. She can be engaged to him. That's fine. But an engagement doesn't mean you have to get married in a year or 2 years. See how he does as an engaged man
0: okay.
2: to her.
0: Wait it out a little bit and see how it goes. All right. I appreciate you. Thank you. That might be some really good advice, actually. Maybe he doesn't want to wait. Well, hey, good morning. What's your name?
3: Caitlin.
0: Caitlin, what do you think?
3: I definitely think it's a red flag because that many divorces, I mean, why did the divorces happen? Just because they were amicable doesn't mean anything. And
0: yeah.
3: after that many divorces, it would seem like he's the problem because it wasn't always the woman.
0: I was going to say, there's that old saying, sometimes you got to sit back and go, hey, you know what? Maybe it's me.
3: And after 6 months, you do not know that person because after a year, the honeymoon phase ends and you really get to know who that person is.
0: Yeah.
3: And
0: yeah.
3: he could be hiding so many things to reel you in, and I would just wait.
0: I appreciate you. Thank you. Hey, good morning. Thanks for hanging. What's your name?
4: Good morning, Jesse. Tammy.
0: Tammy, bring it.
4: Listen, 4 women have a common denominator. It's him. Does she want to join the 4 and be the 5th? 6 months, he's already proposing. I imagine he did it the same previous 4 times. That fast, too.
0: Well, listen, the good news is you get yourself a goalie, you got pretty much a hockey team, if there's 5 of you.
4: I guess.
0: All right, thank you, Tammy. Appreciate you. Thank you for hanging. What's your name?
5: Dakota.
0: Dakota, what do you think, man?
5: Man, I think this guy's really good at pheromone maxing, and that's probably the only reason he's got anyone.
0: Pheromone maxing.
1: Uh-huh.
0: Come on, 615-737-1033.

0: Social dilemma, what you got over there?
1: Matt said, can you say desperate? Leave that man. You will be the fifth, but not the last.
0: Oof.
1: And then someone else.
0: Matt?
1: I know.
0: Okay.
1: I know. And someone else said, the red flag isn't even the four wives. It's the finding out after she is engaged.
0: Oh.
1: And that I didn't think of that.
0: That's a good point as well.
1: Why was he hiding it, you know?
0: So pump the brakes a little bit, right?
2: Yeah.
0: Pump the brakes, maybe wait it out, see what his reaction is.

0: find out first. It's time for the junk drawer.
1: Well, safe to say Jaws hit the floor the other night. Dolly Parton, man, I hate this word. I have a hard time with this word all the time.
2: You can do it.
1: Posthumously.
2: There you go.
1: You say it.
2: Posthumously. Yeah.
1: Dolly was awarded the Americana Lifetime Achievement Award, and nobody who was in the Ryman that night will ever forget it, because Dolly actually herself stunned the room with a pre-recorded video.
3: Well, hey, it's Dolly, and I am so honored to receive the Lifetime Achievement Award from the Americana Music Association. I mean, roots music, or what is now called Americana music, is what I grew up playing back in the Smoky Mountains.
1: So that actually stunned everybody, right? But it was the final part of the video that brought out the tears.
3: It's a great honor, truly. And just know that I will always love you.
1: She knew. Mm. You know what I mean? Mm. Ugh. All right, we teased you about this the other day. Turns out we were right. Morgan Wallen has recorded an original song for the Grand Theft Auto 6 soundtrack. Now, the track is called Last Thing You Need. Check it out. Last

0: is Last Thing You Need. Now, that's going to be on the soundtrack, Grand Theft Auto 6. That's coming out November 19th with the video game. It's like 30 songs on that soundtrack. So I believe Morgan might be the only country. Maybe not, but maybe. So,
1: I think he,
0: I mean, if you're going to get the whole thing, maybe you just get the morning.
1: Anyway. Jews in Texas, I can tell.
0: I'm just saying.
1: You're just saying, Well, our girl Ella Langley's Choose in Texas and Taylor Swift's I Knew It, I Knew You ranked among the top summer songs in vehicles this summer. So Xperi analyzed hundreds of millions of radio listening sessions.
0: Man, hundreds of millions of radio listening sessions.
1: Think about that, man.
0: That's, boy, the reach of radio. Hundreds of millions they analyzed.
1: That's insane.
0: Crazy. I don't know if there's advertisers out there listening. They're probably like, what?
1: What was that?
0: Okay, anyway, I'm sorry.
1: So Ella's song ranked second overall with 5.5 million listening sessions.
0: Wow.
1: And Taylor Swift's song ranked third with 3.5 million.
0: Okay.
1: So,
0: Ella second, Taylor third?
1: Yeah.
0: All right.
1: Yeah.
0: Kenny Chesney, Eric Church tickets, about 20 minutes, guys.
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3: Hey, y'all. 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

0: by the way, going to be hanging out with us Monday here on the show, Riley Green. All right, so a lot of y'all are out there going, man, aliens, I need proof. Well, now we got it. She's gone viral. We got proof.
1: The proof is in the soup.
0: We'll play it for you after

0: Listen, Kenny, Eric Church tickets, 8 minutes, guys. However, you ready for this?
1: Oh, boy.
0: I know people, they want proof. There's a lot of people like us that believe, but proof would be helpful, right?
1: Yeah.
0: Aliens, do they exist? Are they out there? Are they here? Ooh. Well, this might clear it up for you. And by the way, we have posted this video to our socials, okay? This woman is claiming, she's going viral. She is claiming that she is occupied by three gray aliens. Okay?
1: Uh-huh.
0: Now, she posted the video of the occupation in her head. They've occupied her body in her head, and they're speaking through her. How would you, I showed you the video, producer Monty, how would you describe her actions during this? Maybe like a bunch of little seizures strung together?
1: Yes, it's like sporadic. She's having spasms.
0: She's like whipping her head up like,
1: it makes me uncomfy. I'll just,
0: it does. It
1: I
0: does.
1: Don't like
0: but
1: that.
0: But we're going to join her in progress after she says, we are here. Listen.
2: Are already here helping you ascend to the new Earth.
0: The new Earth.
2: We are here,
0: here
2: to help. We are not bad. We
0: okay.
2: are helping you all. We have very important messages
0: okay.
2: to come.
0: Oh.
2: So
0: there'll be more.
2: Please stay tuned. More to come. That is all. We will be back. Close the book.
3: I just literally saw all three of them just like float up and away.
1: Totally. Totally.
0: I mean,
1: you know what I just thought of? I think that's how Travis sees you.
0: Probably. I mean, you know, the crazy thing is this lady lives two houses down from me.
1: I feel like I'm doing it. I
0: know. Have you been occupied as well? I'm just kidding. I'm kidding.
1: Okay. I was about to be worried.
0: Glad

0: What's your name?
1: Hey, my name's Scott. How you doing?
0: What's up, Scott?
1: Hard work and dedication.
0: Right, that'll get you right to the middle. What's going on, man? What can we do for you?
1: I'm Scott, trying to win some tickets here.
0: Well, it's a good time to call right now. We need caller 13, huh? 615-737-1033. Kenny, Eric Church at the new stadium. Come on, Factor Crab after Kenny.
2: Double wide quick stop, midnight tea, top jack in her cherry coat town. Mama and daddy put the roots right here, cause this is where the car broke down.

0: Well, he's in Florida. He rolled into a police station and he turned himself in at the police station for murder. Mm. There was one little problem, though. Okay. Mullet's making news coming up. Yeah, he's our mullet. Mullet's making news coming up in 15 minutes. Let's get over here saying good morning to Rebecca. Hi, Rebecca.
1: Hey, good morning.
0: How you doing?
1: Doing pretty good. How about you guys?
0: Well, so far so good. It's Friday, yeah. Right? Everybody's okay. Hey, Rebecca?
1: Yes, I'm so glad it's Friday.
0: Amen. All right, we're going to make it gladder, I hope, okay?
1: I really hope so.
0: So much so, we're making up words.
2: We're making up words.
0: All right, so Grunt's giving me five headlines, Rebecca. You got to be right three out of the five times on whether or not these headlines are fact or crap. Good?
1: All right.
0: You get stuck, you can use producer Monty for help over there, but just once. Just one lifeline.
1: All right.
0: She was angling. She was angling earlier this morning to try to get two lifelines, but no.
2: Yeah, guys, I'm trying.
0: No. It makes it more fun, right?
2: But.
0: All right, Rebecca, here we go. Headline number one. 42-year-old man sets world record by naming 58 superheroes in 60 seconds. Would that be fact or crap?
1: I think I'm going to say crap.
0: You're going to say crap in that?
2: Ooh.
0: That's right. That wouldn't even give you time to breathe. Superman, Batman, Spider-Man, Wonder Woman, Wonder Twins.
2: Yeah, but I bet
0: Aquaman.
2: There's someone that can do it.
0: It's already 60 minutes. There's 60
2: yeah,
0: seconds.
2: Shrek.
0: Right there.
2: Yeah, I don't know.
0: Shrek's not a superhero.
2: Kind of.
0: Is he?
2: Didn't he save the swamp or something?
0: For the love of God.
2: I don't know.
0: This is your lifeline, by the way, Rebecca. All right. You might not even need it, though. You already got on the board. Here we go. Headline number two. Crocodile habitat approved as Olympics rowing and canoeing venue. Crocodile habitat approved as Olympics rowing and canoeing venue. Fact or crap?
1: Is it fact?
0: You're going to go fact on that one, too. And that?
2: Oh!
0: That's right, Rebecca.
1: Oh, my gosh.
2: That is
0: yeah,
2: so wrong.
0: What? It is, but it's going to make the competition more fun.
2: Oh, my God.
0: I mean, well, rowing and canoeing is very boring. It'll make them row a lot faster. You kidding me?
1: I know.
0: Throw them in a crocodile habitat? I'll watch.
2: It's like a chew toy.
0: I'd watch.
2: Oh, God.
0: They're like bobbers.
2: But, oh, it's like bait.
0: You only need one more, Rebecca, ooh, and you're home free here.
1: All right.
0: Scientists develop part mouse, part human brain. Fact or crap?
1: I feel like I saw an article about it, so I'm going to say fact.
0: You're going to say fact on that, huh?
1: I hope it's right.
0: Locking in the scientists developing part mouse, part human brain. That's right.
1: Oh, my God.
2: Call the house.
0: I know some of those
1: oh,
0: people.
1: My God.
0: All right, listen, Rebecca, we're going to hook you up. Kenny Chesney, Eric Church at the new stadium. You're going with us. Hang on.
1: More oh, my God.
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2: Got a girl from the south side, got braids in her hair. First time I seen her walk by, and I about fell about my chair.

0: I'm afraid we're going to have to get serious because this Florida man walked right into a police station, turned himself in for murder.
1: Oh, gosh.
0: Can you imagine? Police officers say they were in disbelief after the man calmly walked into the station. He announced he needed to confess to a killing. No lawyer, no hesitation, just straight-faced accountability. The man told police he had killed his friend and he felt morally obligated to turn himself in because, in his words, and I quote, it was the right thing to do.
1: What?
0: Well, as you can imagine, police kind of freaked out a bit. They immediately detained him. They launched a check for a crime scene after interviewing him, filed a missing person report. I mean, we're in full investigation here, people. We got a murder on our hands. We're in full murder investigation, right?
1: Right.
0: Problem, though, no body, no blood, no victim, not even a crime scene. Authorities quickly determined that no charges could be filed, right?
1: Huh?
0: I mean, you got no body, no blood, no victim, no crime scene. How can you file charges? Especially this one minor detail. After some more interrogation, police realized there was no murder. 37-year-old Jeffrey Casbett confessed to killing his imaginary friend, Smiley.
1: Oh, you're kidding. But
0: Jeffrey killed his imaginary friend. And the dude, you named your imaginary friend Smiley and you killed him?

0: matter.
1: I mean, I could understand it if it was frowny or scowly. But smiley
2: goes a long way. Where very little talent somehow goes a long way. The Jesse James Morning Show.

0: Who you got checking in over there?
1: Got Teacher Amber, Teacher Scott, Tonka and Honey, Willie, Joy Lynn, Nicole, Shyla, Darlene, and Mark.
0: Love all y'all guys. Thanks so much for putting up with this nonsense, being part of this slightly dysfunctional family.

hurts. I mean, I hate it when this happens, but it works out best for everybody else, I guess, right? Remember Alicia earlier on this morning couldn't quite get to the finish line. So we've got some Luke Bryan tickets here, and we're going to be playing Sudden Death, Fact or Crap for those tickets, guys, in about 25 minutes. Think about how your weekend changes. You win those tickets, right? Doing it in 25 minutes. Check

0: Here's what's trending.
1: Here's where we are now. Polls show Americans are concerned about AI ruining mankind. People think that it will destroy humanity. The survey shows that nearly 2 in 3 Americans are concerned. Americans, we also lean towards slowing or pausing AI development to reduce its risks. Problem is nobody else is going to slow. So we slow it down at this point. We're going to fall behind, you know, like China and people like that and Russia. And,
2: oh, my God.
1: I know. You know, it's kind of a damned if you do, damned if you don't now.
2: Yeah.
1: Right? See, now, a couple years ago when I started saying, hey, whoa, hold up. If people would have just listened.
2: Right.
1: You know what I mean?
2: No, totally.
1: Yesterday, as the Iran war nears the 7th month, Mark, President Trump told reporters that Tehran wants to make a deal, while White House Speaker Mike Johnson said the threat of an Iranian nuclear weapon has been, quote, taken care of. You're going to like this. A fan favorite from Yellowstone has made the move to the show's spinoff. The actor's name is Jefferson White, but you're going to know him better as Jimmy.
2: Jimmy.
1: You remember Jimmy?
2: Yeah.
1: Tries to ride a bull, breaks his neck,
2: oh my
1: you know,
2: gosh.
1: Blah, blah, blah. Jimmy just signed on to season 2 of Marshalls. So he's in it. It starts October 4th on CBS. So Jimmy was in all 5 seasons of Yellowstone. Remember, he ended up working at what do they call that?
2: The 4-6 Ranch.
1: The 4-6 yeah. Ranch in Texas. He was sent there as a punishment. Remember, and eventually got married. That was kind of like... Yellowstone, there was a lot of believable stuff.
2: Oh, yeah.
1: A lot of, like, Jimmy was the one thing that wasn't believable. But everybody loves him. Like, you just went, oh,
2: yeah.
1: Jimmy. But Jimmy is going to be living or working on the case on Casey Dutton's ranch for season 2.
2: Ooh, okay.
1: Of Marshall. So there you go.
0: Jesse James. You can call the Jesse James Morning Show anytime at 615-737-1033.
3: Hey, y'all. It's Justin from The Overnight Ride. 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

Well, she was supposed to get married, and come hell or high water, literally, she got married. She went through it all. She's going viral. We'll tell you why after Megan.

0: All right, listen, sudden death factor, grab about 10 minutes for these Luke Bryan tickets, but I don't know. When I saw this story, it kind of struck me as, well, it reminded me of something you'd do, Producer Monty.
1: Oh, thanks.
0: To be honest. Okay. You don't say it like that. You don't even know it's a good story.
1: Oh, well, that's sweet then, I think. I don't know. Let's hear it.
0: All right. This woman here, she's a bride. She waded through waist-deep, murky floodwater in her wedding gown to marry the man she loves. Now, the couple were warned, postpone your wedding, because the church had been partially flooded and it was underwater for nearly a month. Now, instead of heeding the warnings and rescheduling, she said, no, no. Keep in mind, the church is basically flooded out.
1: Right.
0: I mean, there's 3 feet of water in this church.
1: Right.
0: For over a month. She shortened her wedding gown and the train of her gown.
1: Huh.
0: She made her way through the murky flood water about waist deep all the way up to the altar with fewer than 15 people attending. The guy was there, too. He did not look happy. But she said, we'd been looking forward to this day for so long, we did not want the rain and flooding to stop us from getting married. She was speaking by herself when she was saying we all that, though.
1: Yeah.
0: So that guy just reminds me, like, when the day comes, that's what I see you doing.
1: At least you know that there's a day that's coming for me.
0: Yeah, there's no doubt in my mind that there's a day that's coming for you.
1: Yeah.
0: I mean, you know, there's going to have to be a little bit of hard knocks and realization before we get there, but that'll come.
1: You're only 25. Time's ticking.
0: Oh, yeah. Your biological clock over here is ticking.
1: I know. I'm freaking out.
0: It's over here ticking like this.
1: I'm not going to get married before AI takes over and we get flooded and what else can a girl ask for? Come on.
0: Well, you got to, first of all, well, we don't have enough time left in the show.
1: Yeah.
0: We don't have enough time left in the show.
1: Yeah.
0: All right. It'll happen, though. It'll happen. And look at it this way. If that happens, you already have a snorkel. I know that.
1: I do have a snorkel.
0: And you want to marry a tall guy so he'll be above the water.
1: Wait. We could get married underwater.
0: This is part of the problem.

0: Oof, finally Friday. What's your name?
1: Carla.
0: What's going on?
1: Just trying to be caller number 13.
0: Oh, all right. Well, listen, we're going to give you a chance to be caller number 13. Sudden death, factor crap, for these tickets sitting here.

0: us get caught up over there? Who's checking in, huh?
1: Alva Jean, Bailey, Vita, Serena, Sonia, Rochelle, Angel, Tina, Fireman Chad, Rich, and Tonka said, you guys got people fired up this morning. Great job. Y'all are killing it.
0: Hey, listen, let's get caller 13 now, guys. All right, 615-737-1033. Sudden death, Factor Crafter, these tickets. Good luck.

0: All right, hang on. Before we jump in here, we were talking about this a little while ago of you in eventually getting married someday over there, producer Monty.
1: Oh, yes, me. Yeah.
0: Gina was messaging in and said, well, first of all, do you have stuff going on this weekend? What do you have going on this weekend? You have big plans or something?
1: No. Why, what's going on?
0: Okay.
1: What's going on?
0: Well, Gina is a psychic, and she said, I don't charge people or anything. I just do it. Well, anyway, she thinks that this weekend is going to be a, in quotations, big weekend for you as far as romance, in quotations.
1: Oh. Did you pay this lady to
0: say that? I did not.
1: Wait, okay, Gina, hit me up. Let me know the details, because
0: this could be
1: the
0: weekend.
1: Tell me where to meet. Tell me where to go.
0: Well, just live your life.
1: Okay, I can do that.
0: This could be the weekend you meet the guy.
1: Wait.
0: That's what Gina's saying. If I'm reading between the lines.
1: I can't wait for Monday then, hopefully.
0: Well, all right. We'll see how that goes. Hey, what's up, Crystal?
2: Nothing, just headed to work.
0: There you go. You scared me there for a second. All right, listen, Crystal, we're going to give you a chance at these tickets here, okay?
2: Okay.
0: We call this sudden death factor crap because Alicia didn't quite get to the finish line earlier this morning. So, Crystal, you got a chance to win these Luke Bryan tickets. One headline. You got no help, though. No lifeline. You're all by yourself here. You got to tell me if this headline is fact or crap. You get it right. You got the tickets. You get it wrong. We got to hang up on you. And we got to take caller 13 and give them to them, okay?
2: Okay.
0: All right.
2: Well, you can't give it to them because I got to win. Yeah. So let's just go there.
1: That's true.
0: Okay. All right. Are you at work right now? Crystal, are you working?
2: I'm in the parking lot hiding because I'm already late.
0: I love that. You need a note when this is all done. Let me know, okay? All right. Here we go, Crystal. Garbage trucks are being fitted with AI cameras to register code violations. Garbage trucks are being fitted with AI cameras to register code violations. Would that be fact or would that be crap?
2: Well, with everything going on with IA, I'm going to say fact.
0: You're going to lock in fact or crap? You're going to lock a fact. Okay.
2: Don't give me crap on that.
0: I like what you did there. That's right. Look at that. She got your Luke Bryan tickets. They're all yours, Crystal. Well, that's all we need. You know what I mean?
1: Mm-hmm.
0: See, that's where this is all heading. Nothing is going to be in our control or...
1: Nope, nothing.
0: Anyway, come on.
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4: Hey, y'all. It's Justin from The Overnight Ride. I got a question for you. What's your grind? 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Maybe getting to the gym early to start your day off the right way? Or maybe you're one of the ones staying up all night trying to write the next big country hit. Whatever your grind is, Nashville Grind Coffee has your back. 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

I don't know if you know this, but I can see the future. It's Lucas on 103.3 Country. The Girl Scouts are going to have dog treats this upcoming Girl Scout season. And I know what's going to happen. I come home drunk, and I'm going to grab the wrong box. And I just hope they taste okay.

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1: What's up, y'all? I'm Coe Wetzel with my new song with Ella Langley, Jaded. 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
0: Coe Wetzel on how his new duet with Ella Langley came about.
1: Yeah, me and Ella had been talking for a little while about reconnecting on getting back in the studio, trying to follow up. You know, that's why we fight. And we got in the room together, and Jaded kind of came, you know, with George Schmidt and Ernest in the room with us as well. Came really easy, and it turned out

0: 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The biggest game ever, literally. And figuratively. 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
1: If I'm broke.

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No, Aldine and Britt are not getting splitting or anything like that. He's just getting her name removed from a tattoo that he has. Because it doesn't look like it says Britt. It looks like it says butt, and I don't blame it. Been so

0: 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Family looks out for each other. 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Put it on your phone today. Please put it on your phone today. And thanks for looking out.
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is like 80 to 90 times a day, and with that knowledge, for the first time in my life, I am above average at something. 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

Y'all ain't crazy. Well, you are crazy. But not about this. It's Lucas on 103.3 Country. There's a reason you get happy when you have Mexican food. Because it's literally, science says it's the most serotonin-boosting cuisine in the world. That's why tacos make just about everybody smile.

Get to drinking. Zach John King on 103.3 Country. Did you know that crows hold grudges? I'm a plethora of useless knowledge today for some reason. Not only do they hold grudges, they're lifelong haters who actually recruit others to hate you too. When they do that, wow, crows are so smart. But when I do it, I'm

All you ambidextrous people, this isn't for you. Okay, it's Lucas on 103.3 Country. Most of us have a hand that really can't do anything. Can't even eat cereal with my left hand. Yet I drive with my left hand. I put my life in the hand that I can't even eat cereal with. Maybe that's

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It's Lucas on 103.3 Country. Recently, a pilot, while flying, obviously, asked another plane, "Hey, bro, I gotta pass you because I got a passenger whose wife is in labor and we gotta get on the ground." The other pilot was like, "Yo, bro, yeah, scoot." There's hope for humanity.

0: love this life. I really do. But I wonder, like, what it's like on other planets and other galaxies. All the trillions of galaxies and planets in this universe, and we ended up on the one with a 40-hour work week. I mean, there may be an 80-hour work week out there somewhere, but there also might be a 27, and that would be awesome.
1: Two beers left in the six-pack, quarter time.

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0: lot of conspiracy theories. I do. It's Lucas on 103.3 Country. One that I'm really stuck on lately, though, is I'm convinced that all the different tiers at the car wash do exactly the same thing. They may just drip some different colored bubbles on your car, but they're all doing the same thing, and you're just paying more for it.
1: Life goes straight to hell. My phone goes straight to mail.

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might not think this is as cool as I think it is, because I'm a nerd. 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The first ever adult T-Rex trackway has been discovered. That giant monster took 13-foot strides. Like, each step was the size of a small car.

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You might be surprised to hear this, but Stephen Wilson Jr. doesn't listen to a lot of music. Silence is where originality lies, he says. Year to Be Young, 1994 on 103.3 Country. Cassius Culpepper, Southern Man. McCoy Moore coming up too after Luke.

Speaking of, Toys R Us officially making a comeback, opening 120 new stores across the U.S. just in time for the holidays this year. 8-year-old me is so happy. Oh, no.

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Is that it? Just the two? I hope not. Gavin Adcock with the new album, Day I Hang It Up, in early October, is doing acoustic shows. Two, Dallas and Atlanta confirmed. Is there going to be one here in Nashville? I really hope so. Really, really, really, really, really, really hope so. Come on, Gavin, get her done. She

Wow, that's pretty cool, dude. Tomorrow on College Game Day, the celebrity guest picker will be Morgan Freeman. It's Lucas on 103.3 Country. John Morgan coming up after Bailey.

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I got soul in my country. 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I got country in my soul. Whoa. 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

0: Friday if you are.
1: It's Friday. Friday. Gotta get down on Friday. Everybody's looking forward to the weekend.
0: I will thank you in advance for listening. I certainly know you don't have to. Thank you for choosing to be part of our 103.3 Country family. My name is Travis. Let's hang out and listen to some music, won't you? We start our musical journey, Wyatt Flores.

0: 103.3 Country. I've got Mark headed northbound on 65 right now. You in the big rig, son?
1: Yes, I am. Big right here.
0: Let me hear it one more time in case somebody's next to you on 65. Now you know.

couple weeks ago, Jordan Davis dropped this song. I assume that means we're getting closer to an album. If I hear anything, you'll be the first to know. It's Mess, 103.3 Country.

0: All right, I've got the text line blowing me up, so I'm going to go over this one more time. The big announcement from earlier today here at 103.3 Country. Kenny Chesney, in addition to the stadium show, today he announced he's going to do a $10 album listening party slash show at the Pinnacle. All right, to answer your next question, axs.com/Kenny Chesney at the Pinnacle. They're going to do a deal where you register to buy tickets to prevent scalping. So again, Kenny Chesney, stadium show, everybody excited. And then today he's like, you know what? Let's just do a pop-up show at the Pinnacle next week. Again, axs.com/Kenny Chesney at the Pinnacle. That's what you're looking for. Let's go over to Debbie in Hendersonville. What's up, girl?
1: Hey, Travis. Oh, my God. I just want you to know the No Shoes Nation loves you to death.
0: I didn't do nothing. I'm just giving you the information Kenny passed on to us. Again, it's Axis, AXS.com/Kenny at the Pinnacle. That's where you can register for your chance to get tickets. Kenny Chesney at the Pinnacle. Are you kidding me? And in addition to the pop-up show, we are going to be giving away tickets to the stadium tour all weekend long here on 103.3 Country. All right, so I've just given you two great ways to try and get Kenny Chesney tickets, dear. I hope you have a wonderful weekend.
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0: Straight up, y'all need to be careful on your way home and pay attention. Too many wrecks this week. It's 103.3 Country. You see some stuff on your way home in Nashville. Let me see if I can give you an example. What'd you just see, Kathy?
1: I seen some guys, and this is, driving down the road. I was driving to work, and there was a guy sucking his thumb and trying to eat at the same time. I'm like, give me a break. Just

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2: Go to Roy. He lives in Tennessee, but almost to the Kentucky state line. Let me just tell you something. I don't even know what he's going to say, but last time he called, they were making moonshine. And always something wild that involves moonshine and fireworks and Lord knows what else. What are y'all doing? What are you up to this weekend, man?
3: That's us rednecks. That's what we do. I bought two hogs. One of them was $250, and the other one was about $400. And I cut them up yesterday, so they're still going. I got them right out in the smoker.
2: How many people are showing up at this shindig of yours to cheer on the Vols and eat some hog tomorrow night?
3: About 60.
2: 60? I don't even think I know 60 people. But you got enough hog for about 200.
3: They always have to take something home, you know. You got a bunch of peach cobbler and, you know, stuff like that there.
2: You have my attention with the cobbler. Well, let us know the next one, man. Jesse and I will head out and see you.
3: Yeah, well, that's us. We're playing horseshoes out here, and, you know, we love it.
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5: Again, over here on the West Loop, we've got a crash going eastbound before 65. In Franklin, police activity on the left shoulder, 65 southbound past 840. In East Nashville, a crash Main Street at Spring Street, 5th Street. Rural Hill, Murfreesboro Pike westbound at Rural Hill. And in Cool Springs, we got debris in the left lane, 65 northbound past Moore's Lane. I'm Ken Weaver.
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It's 103.3 Country. Actually, hold on. You've already heard that from Morgan Wallen. Everybody settle down. Let's do this instead. This just dropped yesterday. It's Morgan Wallen. This is going to be on the Grand Theft Auto 6 soundtrack when that game drops in November. Settle down. We don't have rules here. We can do what we want. It's 103.3 Country.

0: Jesse just came and collected our money again, so we cannot win the Powerball tonight. It's 103.3 Country. I would do good things with the money if we won, and dumb things. What's up, Heather?
1: Well, I believe you, and I also think you should do stupid stuff with it. That's the point of winning the lottery.
0: Yeah, well, there's dumb, and then there's what I got planned if I win.

0: Langley, Dandelion, 103.3 Country. Thank you for listening. Travis Daly at 615-737-1033. There must be a bunch of, I mean, I know there's always tourists hitting our town, but we just saw like, must have been 100 people walking down the street here. We're over on Music Row, and they had some sort of badges on. There must be some sort of big convention in town. If you happen to be listening, thank you for choosing us while you're in town. Call us later when you need bail. You cannot drink more here than you do back home, as often as all of you try. That's my one tip. All right. In addition to big conventions, you know what else is a big thing on weekends now? Costco dating. Singles are meeting at Costco, walking around, getting to know each other as they try the free samples. Yep, this is what we're doing. All right, moving on to line number two. Helen, you got big plans tonight, this weekend? What are we doing? We going to Costco?
1: Just going to a big party.
0: How big a party, and why am I not invited?
1: Oh, it's a couple of hundred people, I think.
0: Where's your accent from? Georgia? Kentucky?
1: I'm from England, and I listen to you all the time, and I never, ever get through for anything.
0: Yeah, well, it's getting easier to get through, because the show wasn't that good this week. We're working on it, though.
1: Well, that's cool.
0: Not cool for Travis. I'm trying to keep this job. If I keep tubing this show, you're almost going to have a private number.
1: Well, I've got through. Can I have a number?
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6: West Loop got a crash. 40 westbound at 65. Berry Hill a crash. Thompson Lane, east of Sidco Drive. If you've got people flying into Nashville International Airport, the FAA has imposed a ground delay until 11 o'clock tonight. Flights could be delayed as long as 97 minutes. The FAA, according to Channel 4, says it is because of staffing issues. I'm Ken Weaver.
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As you make your way home, here's the thing. It's Friday. Just show a little patience. You're almost there. I know. The person next to you doesn't know how to drive. Just take a breath. 103.3 Country.

All right, so we're locking up baby formula, press-on nails, and now there's some stores that are locking up Häagen-Dazs ice cream to deter shoplifters. That's what y'all are stealing, huh? Zach John King, 103.3 Country. There I-

It was in our trending stories again today. Paramount looking at maybe moving to Nashville. On the off chance anybody from Paramount is listening and you need an overweight, slightly amusing, no tan, bad-looking extra for something, I may know somebody. Luke Combs.

0: The very underrated Cody Loden, 103.3 Country. It's Travis Daly with Sherry on the line. Everybody wish her happy birthday because her man did a terrible job. Why did he not get you a gift?
1: Okay, so it was just more like he said since we wasn't married, that's why. But we've been together for 9 years, and he was like, well, we're not married or nothing, so that's why I didn't get you anything. He said that's only for married people. I said, really? So that's why I didn't get a gift.
0: Yeah, well, I can't boss you around, but I'd like, you know what else you ain't getting because we ain't married? I bet you get a gift next year. Just saying.
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5: All right, West End got a crash. West End Avenue at Bowling Avenue. Over on the West Loop, a crash. 40 westbound at 65. Berry Hill, a crash. Thompson Lane east of Sidco Drive. In Rutherford County, we've got a stalled vehicle blocking the left lane. This is going to be 24 westbound before Epps Mill Road. I'm Ken Weaver.
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0: It's 103.3 Country. Marcus trying to get home on Highway 24. Take a breath, man. Leave some room. We'll get you there.
1: I hate him. You're trying to be the safe guy, and somebody's like, whee, and there they are.
0: Just another day in Nashville, my friend.

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5: 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Ooh.

You know what's kind of a weird trending story today? It must be like a rich lady thing. They're spending 20 grand to do surgery on their arms so they're not flabby. Cost 20 grand to do that, apparently. That's cool. On my way home, I'm going to stop and get $5 gas. Same world. Hey,

One of the arguments that I think it was Jesse was showing me earlier on Reddit is people are arguing whether things were better before cell phones or not. Well, you can't change it, so why are we arguing about it? You know what you could change, though? Quit being such a keyboard tough guy and trolling everybody. Megan Maroney, 103.3 Country.

0: The one and only Lainey Wilson. It's 103.3 Country. I've got Arnold on the line. He and Betsy, his wife, celebrating 50 years today. Congratulations. Say, let me ask you this. What's the secret to success for a 50-year marriage? You got something figured out.
1: Well, she actually gets into the toy shows now, and she actually supports my plastic addiction for the G.I. Joes and Transformers.
0: My question was, what's the secret to 50 years of marriage? And your answer is finding a woman that puts up with a grown man that's playing with toys? Is that what we're doing here?
1: Well, the past 2 years dealing with my shoulder injury and the surgeries and her being there and having to put up with me. And
0: did you hurt your shoulder playing with your G.I. Joes?
1: More than most people, I think, would have.
0: All right, man. Thanks for calling. If you're in your car right now, I don't know what's happening. I'm on the show, and I didn't understand that at all. We continue.
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3: All right, Rutherford County, we've got a stalled vehicle blocking the left lane, 24 westbound before Epps Mill Road. In Pleasant View, Cheatham County, a stalled vehicle on the right shoulder. It's going to be 24 westbound near the Springfield-Ashland City exit. That's exit 24. Berryhill got a crash, Thompson Lane east of Sidco Road. I'm Ken Weaver.
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right, hang on, hang on. I know we just played Morgan, but again, we can do whatever we want. In case you haven't heard this, not even 24 hours old, this dropped yesterday. It's a Morgan Wallen song that's going to be on the Grand Theft Auto soundtrack when that video game drops in November. It's called Last Thing You Need, 103, Three Country.

0: 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What's up, Matt?
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0: It's Friday. We just want to get home, get our drink on, spend some time with the family. You know the deal.

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1: Pittsburgh, Texas, man. Yeah, it was great. I feel like I owe so much to that small town in Texas. And just taught me a lot about life and kind of made me the man that I am today. So every time I go back, it feels like I never left. So it was

0: 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It's Your Music Plus, sponsored by Gusto.
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1: This is my problem. According to this, a tan makes you look thinner. It's 103.3 Country. You think that's true?
2: Hey, I don't know if a tan makes you look thinner, but it definitely makes you look better.
1: Yeah, I moved from Florida to Utah where I was kind of eggshell white. Now that I've been in Nashville a few years, I'm probably like Walmart ceiling white, but it's improving.

blown up. I'll give you the details on the Kenny Chesney pop-up show and how you can register to try and get those $10 tickets. And we'll be blowing out Kenny Chesney stadium tickets all weekend long on 103.3 Country. I'll clear all that up for you in just a couple minutes. Keep it here.

0: That is Vincent Mason, 103.3 Country. It's Travis Daly. I'm being honest with you. I've probably had 15 or so calls in the last hour that sounded like this.
1: Anybody who knows me knows that I am the biggest Kenny Chesney fan that there ever was and there probably will ever be. At least I like to think so anyway.
0: So let me break down the information in case you haven't heard yet. He's playing the new stadium. Him and Eric Church, Sheryl Crow, Graylin James. We will be giving away tickets all weekend long to that. 103.3 Country. Earlier today, not to be confused with that, Kenny Chesney is doing a pop-up show slash album listening party next week at the Pinnacle. All right, to answer your next question, AXS.com/Kenny Chesney at the Pinnacle. Did I say that right? AXS.com. Yeah, AXS. Boy, I'm messing this up, ain't I? AXS.com/Kenny Chesney at the Pinnacle. That's where you can register. They're going to register people before they put those $10 tickets on sale for the pop-up show at the Pinnacle. This is Kenny making sure that scalpers don't screw over you and I. All right? That's on our social pages as well if you're driving. And I admit, I just did a terrible job of giving that information. Kenny Chesney pop-up show next week. Hit our IG. It's got the information right there. Want to win stadium tickets? We've got them all weekend long. 103.3 Country. Sometimes it's amazing they let me keep doing this, isn't it? We all have our days.
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3: Antioch, we've got an injury crash. 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Hermitage injury wreck. Elm Hill Pike and McGavick Pike. An accident at Gallatin Avenue north of Douglas Avenue. Harding Place at Donaldson Pike. Metro Center, a crash. 65 northbound at Rosa Parks. In Madison, a crash. Off-ramp partially blocked. 65 southbound off-ramp to westbound Briley Parkway, Ellington Parkway. That's exit 90AB. I'm Ken Weaver.
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We believe in Music City, you should hear more than just the same 20 songs over and over and over. 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

0: Hello, Langley, be her. It's 103.3 Country. Thank you so much for listening, not only today, but this week, and for being part of our 103.3 Country family. I hope you have a blessed weekend. Stay safe. Be kind to one another. Let's do it again on Monday, won't you? My name is Travis. I wanted you to listen to the entire show. I know you didn't. I'm a realist. I give it to you now. Have a good night.
1: And now here's the entire show in less than a minute.
2: It's Friday. Friday. Gotta get down on Friday.
3: Yes, I am. 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
3: 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That's what we do. 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One of them was $250 and the other one was about $400.
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8: 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Joes and Transformers.
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